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1: Oh. I know I'm drunk now. 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His name is
2: Mr. Doubleina, Mr. Bob Doubleina. Mr. Doubleina, Mr. Bob Doubleina.

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It will soon pass, whatever it is. Don't worry, be happy.

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0: Flashbulbs pop, paparazzi goes wild. With amazing grace, you walk and smile. 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
1: 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Come on, DJ. 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
0: Kattanj ránk.

down on the microphone stand. I give you all the dope lyrics and introduced in the band to make you understand how this is planned. I demand a microphone to rock the homeboys with an instrumental to make noise. Yo, I rock the homegirls too. I'll explain the name of the crew. Yo, this beat is Technotronic. This beat is Technotronic.